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And if you're ready to take flight into the great unknown, I've got something new just for you. So strap in and stay tuned for the best in

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0: Embrace the marvelous daydreams born in the forest of our refuge. 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
0: Set loose. 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

0: Club nights at Whelan's of Wexford Street. 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

0: Club nights at Whelan's of Wexford Street. 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

0: Now, listen, big shot. They'll tell you what time you get up in the morning and what time you go to bed at night. They'll tell you what you eat, what kind of clothes you can wear, what you drink. They'll even tell you the morning paper you can read.
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The War on Drugs and Living Proof. That's taken from their 2021 album, I Don't Live Here Anymore. Music on the way this hour alone from the likes of The Pogues, from Radiohead, from Death Cab for Cutie, from Super Furry Animals and loads more. Here's The Stone Roses from the second album. This is Love Spreads.

one of my favourite Scottish bands and one of the most underrated. That's Idlewild, When I Argue I See Shapes. Before that, the new single from Django Django called Cameos, and the Stone Roses' Love Spreads, kicking off that set of three. 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This is Mario Lanza.

0: Club nights at Whelan's of Wexford Street. 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

bad breath and asked the back of your head if you'd heard about him. After a very pregnant pause, you turned round to face me with horror in your eyes and replied, "Aye, he's a prick."

Death Cab for Cutie, that's the current one from them. It's called Pep Talk. Before that, the new single from Arab Strap, Be a Man, and Paddy Hannah, Mario Lanza, way back when. Here's Radiohead. This is Lucky on 8 Radio.

That is former Fight Like Babes vocalist May Kay. Let That Body Know. That's a remix from Cyril Briscoe. Before that, Super Furry Animals, Something for the Weekend. And kicking off that set of three, we had Radiohead and Lucky. Fabulous, fabulous song. What have we got next? We have the Pogues, Tuesday Morning on 8 Radio.

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That is Graham Coxon, Blur's guitarist. I really like his solo stuff. It's called When You Find Out. Before that, Turn and In Position, Bess Atwell's Swimming Pool and the Pogues, Tuesday Morning. In other words, four songs since you've heard from me, which is great. You don't really need to hear me. You just want to hear the tunes, don't you? Loads of great music coming up in the second hour. I'll tell you all about that in a little while. But taking us there, the wonderful and much missed A House from their fourth album came out in 1994. It was called Wide Eyed and Ignorant, and rather wonderful it was too. This was one of the singles off it. Why Me? Why Me Indeed?

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Welcome, welcome, welcome to the second hour. Glad that you could make it. 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John Walsh with you for about another 56 minutes. I'm going to cram in as much good music as possible. Kicking off the second hour, Biba Doobie and Memories. Music on the way from the likes of MJ Lenderman, from The Cure, from The Chemical Brothers, from The Kinks, and lots of other bands beginning with that k-k-k sound. I'm only messing. Here's the Mock Turtles. Can You Dig It? Oh, yeah.

0: Unbelievable.
1: EMF there and Unbelievable still sounds fantastic. Very sorry to hear last week about the death of EMF founding member and keyboard player Derry Brownson, RIP. Before EMF, MJ Landerman and Wristwatch and the Mock Turtles with Can You Dig It. Here's The Cure, Boys Don't Cry.

That is the sound of Starcrawler. I Love LA. Remember when they were being touted as the next big thing? It never really happened for them. Before that, Bleachers caught myself believing and kicking off that set of three. The Cure and Boys Don't Cry. I got a phone call the other day, right? This is a weird one. I got a phone call and this guy rang up and said, I'm the dandy highwayman that you're too scared to mention. I spend my cash on looking flash and grabbing your attention. I tried to tell him he had the wrong number, but he was adamant. He got me code.

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Way back in 1965, that was the Yardbirds and Heart Full of Soul. The Chemical Brothers, Let Forever Be. Before that, an Adam and the Ants with Stand in the Liver. And apologies again for that terrible punning joke. I did grin when I read it. Yeah, I did. I'm sorry. I know. Dad joke alert. I should have warned you. Here's Gurriers. 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

That is Samantha Crane and Pick Apart. Before that, M83 and Reunion and Gurriers with Pins. Gurriers playing a hometown show in Vicar Street, their biggest Dublin show to date, towards the end of October the 29th. Next up, Reluctant Bob and the Lonely Lovers. Who they, you say? They are a brand new band formed by Irish singer-songwriter and producer Robert Baker, formerly of the Crayon Set.

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Definitely one of my contenders for single of the year last year. It is Perfume Genius featuring the genius of Aldous Harding and No Front Teeth. Before that, the wonderful Beth Orton and Other Side. That's the closing track on her current album, The Ground Above, which is a career best, I think. Can't stop listening to it. And Reluctant Bob and A Lonely Lover's Carry On Without Me. Before that, time for me to say goodbye. I've been John Walsh. This is and continues to be the wonderful 8 Radio. Take care. Here's the Kinks.

A lively start to the Indie Lunch this Thursday in the company of the Boo Radleys, saying, wake up, Boo. I hope you are woken up, and I'm sure you've woken up if you were listening to the last 2 hours of 8 Radio Daytime in the company of John Walsh. My name is John Loftus. I'm with you for the next hour. I've got loads of great tunage and the details of an exciting new competition on 8radio.com. But let's keep the music going now with new music. Well, actually, some new music. And actually, another wake-up song. This time from Interpol, from their latest album, just released in the last month or so. This Mirror Weighs a Ton is the name of the album. Really been enjoying that, so I have. And as I said, this is Wake Up. I think I need to wake up too.

Johnny Marr and new music from him that is called Spin. We also had new music from Sophia Stell, Molly in the Club being the name of that particular track. And those are tunes that you can find on the 8radio.com new music playlist. 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So you can enjoy those whenever you feel like doing. But we go back in time now. It is our 80s triple play, and we start off with some classy tunage from Fleetwood Mac. This is Sarah.

Don't you just love the way that certain songs bring you back to certain memories? And that particular track brings me back to an apartment in Queen's Park in London, my aunt's apartment in London. And I remember watching my nephew bouncing around in his nappy to that particular track, which we absolutely had on rotation the whole time. The 12 inch is a banger, so it is. That is I'm Free from the Soup Dragons, bringing our 80s triple play to a close. We also had Running Down a Dream from Tom Petty. And I said at the start of the show that we had some exciting news about a new comp on eReader.com. And folks, we're going to give you the chance to win tickets to the live Last Waltz at the Tree Olympia Theatre in Dublin on the 10th of October. It's a spectacular live reenactment of Martin Scorsese's The Last Waltz, featuring a 10-piece band, full brass section, and a whole pile of special guest vocalists. So if you want to win, then make sure to share our posts on social and tag your gig buddy. So that's at 8 Radio Ireland on our socials. Or you can also WhatsApp The Last Waltz along with your name and gig buddy to 0838 888 888. That's 0838 888 888. Best of luck to everybody that enters. Right, some music now from the XX. 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

Mr. Kurt Vile there, still producing great, great music at a ripe old age of whatever age he is. That is Zoom 97. We also had She Drew the Gun and Behave Myself. And sometimes on the Golden Plaque podcast, myself and Stephen Byrne don't quite behave ourselves. Well, mostly Stephen, to be quite honest. 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We are going to music from Sprint, some Irish music for you now. This is How Does the Story Go?

0: yep.
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some raucous Irish music for you there. We had Troubled Pilgrims and Snake Oil Carnival, and we finished off with the absolutely fantastic Nobody's Coming to Save You, the title track of the brand new album from Couriers, which lands tomorrow, folks. I am so excited. I may have mentioned that a few times on this show, and my sends from a Green World show, which you can hear every Saturday morning from 8 and Wednesday nights from 9, but it is going to be a belter of an album. I am sure it will be, folks. Guarantee it, in fact. Anyway, that is nearly it for this episode of the Indie Lunch, but don't you dare go anywhere. Mr. Derek Byrne is coming up after me with 2 hours of indie goodness. Later on tonight, you have Click Clack with Dudley from 8. You have The Clampdown with Paul from 9. And I'll be back Saturday mornings, as I said, at 8 o'clock. Hopefully you can join me for that. Gonna leave you in the company of The Farm, who are getting on their groovy train. So from me, John Office, till the next time, folks, mind yourselves out there. Take care, good luck, and keep it tuned to 8radio.com.

Kicking off the show this afternoon with a bit of The Verve, Lucky Man, right here on 8radio.com. Derek Byrne here on air for the next couple of hours. I hope you are keeping well. We are playing nothing but the music we like. On its way, we'll have some stuff from the Afghan Whigs. We'll have some Fontaines. We'll have a bit of Joey Crooks as well. All to come this 1 hour. Right now, brand new music from Florence Road. Here is the wonderful 7563.

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was with Thunder Road, one of my all-time favourite Boss tracks. It is that little key change and tempo shift up he does in the intro that just takes that song to absolute perfection. Wonderful stuff indeed. Before that, music from Black Party, Hunting for Witches, and a bit of Parquet Courts, Walking at a Downtown Pace. Right now, though, another classic. Here's Clap Your Hands In.

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Wigs. That is My Lover. What a great track that is. Very shortly, we'll have music from J. Crooks. We will have a little bit of Stone Temple Pilots as well, bringing us into the end of this hour, though. So all to come. Right now, though, brand new music from the Fontaines, D.C. Here they are with Marianne.

brand new from Blonde Shell. It is called Fur Elise, right here on 8radio.com. Before that, Stone Temple Pilots and Sour Girl. Right now, we're going to close off the first hour with an absolute gem. This is Groove Armada.

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That is a band I have never seen live. And you know what? I would love to hear that song live. That is Muse with Starlight. Before that, brand new music from Phoebe Bridgers. Bobby is the name of the song, kicking off hour two here on 8radio.com. Derek Byrne here, playing the music we like. We have music on its way from Sylvian Esso, Sultans of Ping. A bit of Hot Chip as well. A lot of my favourites in this hour, not going to lie. I am picking the music. Let's carry on then with another one of those. Here is REM and Electrolyte.

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Beautiful stuff from Hot Chip. And I Was a Boy from School. Before that, we have music from Sultans of Pang, one of my kids' favourite bands, not surprisingly. Veronica is the song we play from them. And brand new music from Sylvie and Esso. Concrete Glen is what it's called. Right, going to play a musical challenge for you right now. This song goes on for just under 4 minutes. The challenge to you is to not nod your head with a smile on your face as you listen to Arrested Development.

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Refuse to talk about that trumpet at the end. That is Cake, Long Line of Cars. Before that, brand new music from Bonobo, Always on Your Side. New album from him is outrageously good. I am so happy with it. you know when someone you really like is releasing an album, there's a little bit of trepidation. Is it going to live up to what you expect? It does in spades. Excellent. Highly recommend it. Right. One of my favourite songwriters of the last 10 years, maybe longer. Here's Lana Del Rey, Video Games.

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Drink sangria in the park. And then later, when it gets dark, we go home.

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got no fucking choice. 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Sorry. Thank you.

This new LP from Emma Ruth Rundle has been in our greasy paws for a week now, and I'm really, really pleased with it. It's so great. The album's called These Killing Times. It's on her own ERR Records. That tune was called Parallel. She played here a few years ago in the Pepper Canister Church in Dublin, just a solo piano show. But I'd love to see her do the big guitar thing. You were listening to Click Clack on 8 Radio. I'm here for the next 2 hours with a whole bundle of treats for you. Up next from Queens, New York, this is Constance Smiles.

That's very good stuff. If you enjoyed that, you can go see There's a Lot of Play as part of Foggy Notion's Modern Lovers Festival. They will be in the Workman's Club on the 16th of November. The band is called At, as in the at symbol on your keyboard, which is not very search engine friendly. The name of the LP is Auto Smiles on 4AD Records, and that tune was called Bird. Before that, Constant Smiles from an LP called Control, and that tune was called Floating. The Modern Lovers Festival, I should say, also has a cracking lineup. There's the likes of Anna von Hauswolf, Wendy Eisenberg, who you'll hear on the show later, Deer Park, and Clara Mann. You should go nab yourself some tickets for it. Up next, from 1997, this is Mouse on Mars.

8radio.com. Oh, my name, it is nothing. My age, it means less.

This is pretty curious stuff, and I'm intrigued to hear the rest of the LP. This is Michelle Nigella, who to me was most famous for playing bass for David Bowie over the years, amongst a whole heap of her own solo stuff. But she's got a new LP coming out called Cinnamon, which is going to be duets LP, and on this one she's roped in Chris Thiel and obviously Bill Callahan, who you heard carousing all over that. This is a Bob Dylan tune called With God on Our Side, also on the LP, which comes out on the 2nd of October. You've got Chaka Khan, Anoni, Cat Power, Brandy Carlisle, and Moses Sumney. It could be quite the listen. Before that, Mouse on Mars, another collaboration. This is Mouse on Mars featuring members of Stereolab, in particular Mary Hansen and Letitia Sadier, from an EP called Kashkur Naif, which supposedly translates as naive rapper and cover up in my Google Translate thing here anyway. On Two Pure Records, that was the title track. Up next, Stella from Greece is a new single. It's this. It's called Belinda.

50 years old this year. This is Britt Janch and John Renburn, who went on to form Pentangle. Before they did that, they did some stuff together. This is an LP just called Britt and John, with a tune with a very prescient title of Tick-Tockative. There's a nice bit here that John Renburn says that someone coined the phrase folk baroque to describe the elaborate quality of the music that Britt and himself have been playing together. They've been sharing a number of habitations around 1965, 1966, where they sat out plunking a lot of the time. It was either do that or work, and they were both far too sensitive for such a thing. Before that, it was Stella on Suburb Records. I guess she's got a new LP on the way. It doesn't actually specifically say, it's just a new single called Belinda, along with some tour dates. And it's quite a curious tour. She'll be in Greece. She'll be in Athens in Greece on the 9th of October. She's in Mexico the month after in November. And then she's in Cork at the Cork Jazz Festival, St. Luke's Church, on the 24th of October. So I think that's probably the most reasonable one to try and get to go see her play. Up next, from 1981.

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Although the first single that we got from this a couple months ago was pretty fantastic, but this is just something else. It's quite extraordinary. This is Rady Pete of Lancome fame, who's got her first solo LP coming out. It's going to be called No Human Tongue Can Tell. This new single is called The Moon and Stars. It's going to be on Rough Trade Records, and you can go see her play. I think this ticket is still available in Vicar Street on the 20th of November. Before that, The Fall from A Part of America, They're In, 1981, a live LP from obviously that year, tune that you all, I'm sure, know called Totally Wired. There's a new Fall LP, quite a controversial one, called Postscript, where Ed Blaney, who was briefly in The Fall and was the manager for a couple of years, and then Simon Ding Archer, who was also very briefly in The Fall, have cobbled together a lot of unreleased Marky Smith vocal takes and put an entirely new LP together, which when it was first announced, everybody seemed to be fully behind it. But now this week, there's an interview in The Guardian with Pamela Vander, who was Marky Smith's fiancée and latter-day manager. And she says, no, this is absolutely nothing to do with The Fall whatsoever, and it shouldn't have been released. And it's all kind of gotten a bit grubby and stuff. I've not heard it, but yeah, it's a pity to have the legacy kind of messed with in this way. Up next on Click Like, this is Hen Uglud.

describing themselves as a dance punk outfit out of Athens, Georgia, reflecting on all the bad things but still trying to party. This is a band called Nihilist Cheerleader on Perfect Attendance Records. It's an LP with a great title called Riot, right? The name of the tune was I'm Fine. It's been a while since they've released a full-length LP. They still stick a kind of a bit of tune a year on their Bandcamp page. Hopefully they're working on something new for us all to enjoy. Before that, Hen Ogled, which is Richard Dawson's band with his wife and his pals. It's an LP called Discombobulated, an amazing LP called Discombobulated. And that from it was a tune called Scales Will Fall. The next from Mesquite, Texas. This is Hannah J. DeGoo.

Joanna Gruson were a terrific band from Wales who shone brightly but briefly some years ago. They split up and Lan McArdle and Owen Williams of the band went on to form This Lot X Void. Owen Williams also went on to form The Tubbs. This Lot though sadly split up last year, but not before leaving us with a wee catalogue of absolute gems. This is from the second LP In Love Again on Tibetti Records, and that there was the title track. Before that, Hannah J. Degu from her second LP, I think, on Sub Pop Records, an LP called Aperture. And that one was called What You Did. Deer Hunter have been on quite a break. It's been 7 years since they played any shows or made any records, but Bradford Cox of the band appears to be kind of gearing up to do some stuff again. I think there was a brief sort of a runway wall for some fashion shows some years ago, but musically it's been all quiet. But he reformed his side project Atlas End to play at something called the Making Time Festival in Philadelphia last week, so we'll have to wait and see what he's really up to. But from the day job, I guess, this is Deer Hunter from the Fading Frontier LP. This one is called Snakeskin.

0: Club nights at Whelan's of Wexford Street. 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

That one probably should have come with a public health warning before it was played, with perhaps the greatest laughter, no matter how it was generated, committed to vinyl. That was Serge Gainsbourg featuring Jane Birkin from the Histoire de Melody Nelson LP, and a tune called On Melody. And I played it because the previous tune, I kind of don't know how Deer Hunter got away with ripping off that there tune in its entirety. The Serge Gainsbourg estate must not be paying attention. Before that, it was Deer Hunter from the Fading Frontier LP on 480, and that one was called Snakeskin. Lambrini Girls are back with a new LP in January. It's going to be called No Refunds. They've had a bit of a tough time in recent years, where Phoebe Lunny of the band suffered a fractured neck and a pretty bad brain injury, I think after a stage diving incident in Australia. She recently said in an interview that she went on to complete a tour with a big hole in her head, which can't have been a good thing to have done. But they have a new LP on the way, and they'll be playing some hopefully slightly more sedate shows in Ireland in March. They'll be in Vicar Street on the 9th of March, and then The Empire in Belfast on the 10th. But from the new LP, this is Lambrini Girls. This one is called Bang Bang Bang.

big delicious slabs of fuzzy goodness there. That first one was Lambrini Girls, new single from them called Bang Bang Bang. Then that tune there was Endless Boogie, a song called Imprecations. You can find that on an LP called Long Island. It's almost worth picking up for the LP cover alone, which is a kind of a reimagining of front person Paul Major as a gigantic mountain. It just looks absolutely extraordinary. I went looking at their Instagram to see what they're up to at the moment, and the last post was 111 weeks ago, which was to celebrate Paul Major's 70th birthday. I do hope they are still up to stuff. Someone who is definitely up to stuff, and I was quite sort of stunned to see when I queued this one up, I thought this was one of his most recent LPs, but since this one came out there's been 10 LPs since, and he's joined Teenage Fan Club on keyboards. This is Euros Childs.

Julia Holter on 8 Radio from the new LP Materia, which was written whilst on the road touring last year, Something in the Way She Moves. So you've got a few new songs and some reworkings of tunes from the last LP. This one, though, is new. It's called The Laugh Is in the Eyes. Before that, Euros Childs, ex of Gorky Psychotic Monkey, who this LP Sweetheart came out in 2015. I thought it was relatively new, but obviously 2015 is not that new. But looking at the discography here, there's been a staggering 10 LPs since then, as well as joining Teenage Fan Club on keyboards. The name of that tune was Julia Sky. Up next from Chicago, this is Horse Girl.

I was actually two in a row from Chicago. This is Pastor T.L. Barrett and the Youth Requires Choir, an LP called Like a Ship Without a Sail. It was released originally back in 1971 just by the good pastor himself, but a few years ago Light in the Attic Records stepped in and gave it a lovely reissue. He's an interesting character who is still sermonizing to this day, but he got into quite some bad legal trouble about 20 years ago, where he's found to have been running some pyramid schemes and defrauded lots of people that had to pay them back, but they seem to have forgiven him, and he's still preaching to this day. That was called Medley. Before that, Horse Girl from last year's Phonetics On and On record, an amazing LP that was produced by Kate LeBon on Matador. That one was called Where Did You Go? Up next, Bond Redhead have a new single out called Blood Spilled. This is it.

performing live at Whelan's of Wexford Street. These charming men play the main room on Saturday, September 12th, while Bird Talker play upstairs. Susie Ruffle plays the main venue on Wednesday, September 16th, and Havoc play the main room on Thursday, September 17th. Rue Elizabeth plays upstairs on Friday, September 18th, and Cap Carter play the main venue on Saturday, September 19th. Man, Woman, Chainsaw play the main venue on Sunday, the 20th of September, and Sinead Walsh plays upstairs on both the 22nd and the 23rd of September. For full details and to book tickets, head to whelanslive.com or follow us on social.

been a while since you've had a jockstrap record. Georgia Ellery of the band has kind of been concentrating on the day job with Black Country. New Road, who did just play here, but I do hope she gets back to go to Taylor Sky, and there's some new jockstrap music in the horizon. This is from a really great LP called I Love You, Jennifer B. On Rough Trade Records, that one was called Greatest Hits. Before that, new 7-inch single from Blonde Redhead on Section 1 Records, a tune called Blood Spilled. They wasn't sure what the status of the band was. They came back with a new LP, Sit Down for Dinner, in 2023. That was after quite a long hiatus. I had a nagging feeling that maybe it was going to be a bit of a last hurrah from the band, but they've pretty much been on tour ever since without coming here, which is terribly shameful of them. But they have got some new music together, so maybe it was worrying over nothing. But I do worry that they need to get over here. Up next, from a new LP called Singing, this is Gia Margaret.

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haven't got my hands on any of the new music yet, but very pleased to see that this is the kit of a new album. It's going to be coming out in January, called Ghost Coat on Rough Trade. This here is from an old LP, though. This is from Moonshine Freeze. The name of that tune was Be My Demon Eye, and they've also announced a Big Owl tour, which is almost a year away, but you can still get tickets now. They'll be playing three shows in Ireland. They'll be in the Button Factory on the 24th of September in Dublin. They'll be in the Roisin Dove in Galway on the 25th of September, and then finishing up in St. Luke's in Cork on the 26th. Before that, Gia Margaret from her new LP, Singing, on Jag Jaguar Records, and that tune was called Good Friend. Last week I played a tune from part of this big unique project by Faust, the legendary German krautrockers. Basically Bureau B Records came to Faust and said, we'd like you to do a project which kind of explores what the legacy of the whole Faust project means to you. And Faust turned around and said, yes, no problem, but we'll give you four LPs, each one kind of from the perspective of each member of the band. This week's one we're going to delve into is from Jean-Herve Paron, his corner of the Enterprise. The LP is going to be called Moi. From this is Diabolus in Musica.

50 plus years into their career and still full of surprises, never let you down. This is Faust from one of four new LPs the band are putting out. This is from the LP Moi on Bureau B, and that tune was called Diabolus in Musica. Right, that's your lot. This has been Click Clack on 8 Radio. I'm going to top off into the evening, but not before playing a tune by Wendy Eisenberg, as promised earlier. She's taking part in this new Modern Lovers Festival that Foggy Notions are putting on. She'll be in the Grand Social in Dublin on the 10th of November, along with Dan English and Superfan from the LP just called Wendy Eisenberg. This one is Vanity Paradox. Goodbye. Hope we see you again next week.

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Age of Consent, New Order, kicking off the countdown on this Monday, the 14th of December. Hello, I hope you are very well. My name is Paul Inske, and this is 8radio.com. I'm with you for the next hour, and I've got a packed one, loads of new tunes, old tunes, two hip-hop doubles, a fresh one, which is two brand new tracks, and then an old-school throwback hip-hop double, which this week I'm going to look at Danny Brown. That's going to round off the clampdown this evening. If you'd like to get in touch, 083-8888, that is the text or WhatsApp number, at 8Radio Ireland across all social, or P Linsky tweets. That's where you hit me up. The new album came out on Friday from the Avalanches, and I'm going to play a new track from them. It's up on our 8Radio.com new music playlist. The album is called We Will Always Love You. The track is The Divine Chord, featuring MGMT and Johnny Marr.

the brand new track from Foster the People. It's called Cadillac. And I'll have to do a check sometime. I'm sure there's about 6 million songs called Cadillac. And before that, we had a bit of a throwback for Glass Animals, Black Mambo. This is The Clampdown. This is 8radio.com. And I really, really like this next band. This is a bit of an older track from them. It is The Growlers.

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That is the new single from Baker. It is called Play featuring Lancey Foe. And before that, we had The Drums with Money. This is The Clampdown. 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It's Paul Linsky with you for the next hour. And I need to talk about 8radio Daytime. 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Dan McDermott is in from 11 to 1pm. 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Jay Collins is on tomorrow, so check it out from 1 o'clock. His 5-star alternative feast on Indie Lunch. 1 hour of the finest new and classic cuts featuring homegrown song of the day and a look back on what made the music news on this day. 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So definitely check that out. And now we're going to move on to our fresh hip-hop double for this Monday night. JPEG Mafia is first up, and he compiled all of his singles from 2020 on an EP, which he called EP. And this is a new track from him. It's called Super Tuesday. And then the second track up we have is Kenny Mason featuring Denzel Curry. And the track is a rough cut called A Plus.

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How you never catch a win, but you catch a feeling. 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Put a price on your head, send my niggas fishing. 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

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If I hit you, it's jujitsu, judge it with

0: Show day my average day. My little block so ratchet, ayy. 12 don't start, just pass it, ayy. Some nigga just passed away. Shit seem like an average day. 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Show day my average day.
1: And that concludes our fresh hip-hop double for this Monday night. 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You can get me at PLinskyTweets on Twitter or at 8RadioIreland. And we're into the second half of the show, and I thought I'd change it up a bit. This band has been sitting on a playlist of mine, one of the playlists, you know, you make playlists, you leave them there, but it's been there for about 5 years now, and it's an absolutely class tune. They're a four-piece band from Mali in Africa. The track is called Sabor. The band is Songhai Blues, and these lads have worked with just about everybody, from Damon Albarn to MIA to Goldfrapp to the AAS. And this is just a great track from the 2015 album Music in Exile.

So, Ambulance Limited, and before that we had the classic from the Velvet Underground, Sweet Jane. 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So if you missed any of the amazing, amazing shows that go out from some of the brilliant presenters here on the station, you can go ahead and check them out. 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And this next track is from Tandem Felix. It's called The Assassination.

0: Natural Demand, Sleep Forever, and that's just about all the time I have this night on the Clampdown. If you want to get hold of me, I'm at PLinskyTweets on Twitter. I'm Willie Dare, give 8 Radio Ireland a follow across all social, because we've got new competitions popping up every now and then. When there's gig tickets back, and they will be back in 2021, which we're nearly at, so then we better get a move on. There will be gig tickets. You could win them. Simple as liking and retweeting something. And there's nowhere else on this planet or in this aisle you'll get the best new music first. And that is 8radio.com. So make sure you give them a follow. And I have to give a shout out to Dave Burgess. He is coming up after me with Sonic Tonics. He's got a few hours lined up of absolutely class tunes. He's going to take you through to Tuesday. Yes, and now all I have left is time to tell you about this week's old school throwback hip hop double. That was a little bit of a mouthful. It's just a throwback double. It's just a look at older hip hop tunes you may have missed or you may be into. And this week I'm going to look at Danny Brown. I love Danny Brown. He is off the wall. He's one of the most unique voices in hip hop. And I'm going to play two of his tracks. The first one I have up is probably as close to a breakout single as I could find, which would have been Growing Up. And then the second track I have is from an album I absolutely loved when it came out. It came out only 4 years ago. It feels like a lot longer. Atrocity Exhibition was the name of the album. The track was Ain't It Funny. And it's just a bit off the wall. It's a bit mad. And he is really, really good. He's been on tour with Run the Jewels. He's almost an unofficial member of Run the Jewels. You might know him from some of their tracks. And his debut, I suppose his first project, was working with G-Unit. Do you remember G-Unit? Kinda. It was back in the Bling era of the early, well, mid-2000s, whatever it was. And 50 Cent didn't take on Danny Brown because he didn't like his jeans. And that's a true story. Danny Brown's more of a skinny jeans, I'm in the Strokes look. And that wasn't flying with G-Unit back in the day. So that's it. There's a little fact for you. You can take what you want from that. Anyway, have a great week, and I'll see you next week. Good luck.
1: Yeah. Remember when my first meal was school lunch? Now I spit a 16 straight with no punch. Remember other than

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was going.